Hi. I just wanna say hello. I was just taking a walk in this deepness we belong to. In Spain we call it soledad.

Everything seems alright. 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He left for school.

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There are more to blame than shoots a poor girl that was running late. She falls and she bleeds with no time, with no time to flee.

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I blasted off the planet, rock that caused catastrophe, and it matters more because I had it. Now I had, I thought about wreaking havoc on an opposition, kind of shocking, they want a static with precision. I'm automatic, quarterback, I ain't talking second, pack it up, I don't panic, batter up, who the batter?